Jordan Davis. Luke Bryan. 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
1: It's now time for your KJ Country 96.5 weekly weather forecast. Today we'll see a high of 89 with a low of 69 and a chance of thunderstorms in the evening. On Monday, a high of 90 with a low of 65. Tuesday, a high of 79 with a low of 57. And Wednesday, a high of 82 with a low of 62. This has been your KJ Country 96.5 weekly weather forecast.
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1: It's now time for your KJ Country 96.5 weekly weather forecast. Today we'll see a high of 89 with a low of 69 and a chance of thunderstorms in the evening. On Monday, a high of 90 with a low of 65. Tuesday, a high of 79 with a low of 57. And Wednesday, a high of 82 with a low of 62. This has been your KJ Country 96.5 weekly weather forecast.
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0: All right, we got what's trending coming up next. This country artist says that they might retire in 2 years. Who is it? I'm going to tell you coming up.
1: And the World Cup and all the celebrities that showed up for that grand championship on Sunday.
0: Yeehaw. And plus, got to remind you, we got WeFest tickets coming up at 8:15 this morning.
1: Oh, yeah, right on that fun bus.
0: Yeah, so we want to set aside some time for that also. So we got all that on the way up next here on the Kelly Jordan Show.

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2: 2 to the 3 to the 4. All right, Brian Riley, we got maybe it's just me on the way next.
3: Okay.
2: Where I bring something to the show that it's very possible only I find interesting.
3: Good chance.
2: This one is about how popular has soccer become. You might be shocked at this one, actually.
3: Okay.
2: I was pretty shocked. We got that coming up next, and we do Maybe It's Just Me here on the Kelly Jordan Show. We're after Corey Kent and Cole Wetzel, Rocky Mountain Low.

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0: Today's Best Country, KJ Country 96.5, Chris Young and Kane Brown, Famous Friends. 10:47 on this fine Monday. Why do I say that? Because it's only going to get up to 87 today. Currently, we're at 80. Tonight's going to cool off and bring on what I like to call the perfect day. Mid-70s with a breeze. Well, I've got our news director, Derek Sidian, from the KBRF newsroom in here. Now, Derek, you brought me bad news today.
1: I did bring you bad news.
0: You did. It's National Fortune Cookie Day, and you said that the restaurant where I was going to check out for lunch, it's not open today. That saddens me. I will have to find an alternative to Fortune Cookie Day. Now, you just mentioned something, and it piqued my interest because I was up late last night on a website purchasing comic books. I kind of went on a tyrant and spent probably a little bit more money than I should have. I bought like 10 comic books, a couple of classics, Amazing Spider-Man issues from like 1986. I got a little expensive. I bought the first issue where Carnage was introduced.
1: Oh, yeah. Those will get expensive on you
0: first
1: quick.
0: First Venom issue. And, that list kind of went on and on, and it got a little bit out of control. But you said something about the Avengers. What were you talking about?
1: Yeah, so this morning, the trailer finally dropped for the new Avengers Doomsday movie, and it's most of what I've been thinking about this morning.
0: Yeah, is it going to not disappoint? It look good?
1: I'm conflicted.
0: Yeah.
1: I think overall, like, the movie looks okay.
0: Okay. Why are you conflicted? Is it because of Robert Downey?
1: A little bit because of Robert Downey, but I will say they appear to have... I believe he voiced the first couple lines in the trailer.
0: Okay.
1: And it is very heavily accented, sort of what his character of Dr. Doom is.
0: Sure.
1: In the in the source material, he's from Eastern Europe. So
0: okay.
1: It is. So that alleviated my fears a little bit there. But then there was a heavy emphasis on the end of the return of Steve Rogers, Chris Evans as Steve Rogers.
0: Yes.
1: Not happy about that, but we will see this December when it comes out.
0: All right. Well, what's happening in the news today, Derek?
1: Well, Zach, three vehicles were involved in a fatal crash near Evansville Sunday afternoon. State Patrol Sergeant Jesse Grabo says the crash happened in a construction zone on I-94 with head-to-head traffic near mile marker 80 at around 4 o'clock. He says a Tesla Model Y was heading east when it collided with a Ford Fusion heading west. A Toyota Crown was also driving east when it struck the other vehicles after the initial collision. The Tesla driver, a 73-year-old Woodbury man, was killed. His passenger, a 65-year-old woman from Woodbury, was seriously hurt. The 24-year-old driver of the Ford from Jamestown was also seriously hurt. The driver of the Toyota from Mandan has non-life-threatening injuries. The identities of the people involved and more details are expected to be released later tonight. Minnesota wheat farmers continue to face economic challenges as low crop prices and high production costs squeeze profits. Senate Agriculture Committee Chair Eric Putnam recently visited a wheat farm in the Red River Valley, where he says many growers are questioning whether to stay in the wheat business. Putnam says tariffs, weak wheat prices, and rising input costs are making it difficult to turn a profit. He says farmers are also stressed the need for stronger export opportunities and lower expenses, adding those concerns will help shape his priorities heading into the next legislative session. For KBRFradio.com News, I'm Derek Sidian. Get more news at KBRFradio.com. 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
3: Good morning and welcome to the Red River Farm Network. My name is Toby Nace and this is your market update. Starting out, corn and soybeans are higher to start the week at eggmarket.net. Tyler Shaw gives most of the credit to the weather.
4: The Western Corn Belt continues to look hot and dry for the next at least week, possibly two, piping in some more heat again in the longer term forecast. Throwing the fact that it appears China came in and bought, I think, 18 cargoes of beans traded as of last week. So Sounds like they're back in the market again this morning. It is kind of some of the chatter we're hearing around the market. So that's why I think you're seeing beans up 21 cents. The China factors at play there and kind of pumping this market and getting some fun buying going on.
3: Cattle futures were under pressure last week, but higher this morning.
4: I won't lie. I was kind of surprised. I kind of assumed with grains being higher and the overnight corn increasing in price, it might continue to pressure feeder cattle this morning, but seems the opposite is taking place. It could just be some money coming back into the cattle, maybe feel like it got a little bit oversold or reached some spots where it found some support. Be interesting to see. If I'm a producer, I'm really going to watch that 330 mark on the November contract, because like I said, if we break through that support, there's a lot of dead air below that.
3: Monday morning, USDA reported private export sales of 264,000 metric tons of soybeans to China for delivery during the 2026-2027 marketing year. Reporting Agriculture's Business, you're listening to the Red River Farm Network.
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I'm Zach Daniels, 11:24, currently 81, a high of 87 today. 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

0: Yet. Here's one by Morgan Wallen. 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

Today's Best Country, KJ Country 96.5, Cody Johnson's The Fall. I'm going to keep it going. Here's one for you by Cody Johnson. 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

Keith Urban. When the sun goes down, stars go Tim McGraw. Kenny Chesney. It's a long way. Today's Best Country. 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